0: 19-12.
1: Can you repeat?
0: 19-12.
1: Okay, thank you.

0: 33 to dispatch. Is there a call?
1: Affirmative. It's a meet complaint and call regarding property outside North Park Apartments. I'm about 51 on the phone now.
0: 33, I'll take it. What's the address, please?

0: It's going to be outside North Park Apartments, building 4. Me with a Fantasia Bales. There's an Andrew Welker telling her to get her property. Yeah. And then when she shows up to do so, he's refusing to let her in. She just wants to speak about her options. She's in a gray Ford sedan.
1: 10-4 and Rough on South Wheeling.

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0: Negative contact over here. I got a phone number like you trust.
1: Go ahead.
0: (740) 241-8704 for Andrew. 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

5-2 outside. Family Dollar, Warwood Ave. You can meet with a Tessa Morgan. She's requesting to speak about phone calls and text messages she was getting from someone claiming they were law enforcement demanding money.

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0: Six five Paul 426. Be stopping in a second.
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1: Go ahead.
0: Which dollar store did you say?
1: The Family Dollar, 1209 or whatever.
0: Copy that, thank you.

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1: Yeah.
0: Taking a 26th Street exit, Route 2 South, West Virginia 600215 Alpha.
1: Do you want that return?
0: I guess.
1: That appears on a 2011 Toyota Tundra, expired 6/2026 to David Kenmond out of Wheeling, Salem, CIC.
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1: Jump.

This is SL units for Charlie 33. Be on the lookout for a 2020 blue Chevy Cruze, West Virginia 28922955 Alpha. The driver is Joseph Michael Auber. Extremely violent, and if contact is made, notify so DVP can be served. Undeveloped.

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0: 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He also checked out of South Carolina.
1: I already did that.
0: Simple.
1: Oh, well, California too.
0: Any returns?

0: South Carolina is even more expired than Arkansas. I'm getting a ton of responses for California. I'm trying to comb through them now.
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0: 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It just says no LLN. I tried running the location. 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
0: That's copy. 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
0: Sounds good.

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0: 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Nothing's shining. Doesn't look like the alarm's going off. We'll be checking.
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1: Rescue.
0: Yes, ma'am. We were able to get a pretty good looking fancy apartment from Lindale. There's no problem. We'll be clear returning.
1: Oh, yes.
2: Good to do it.
1: Thank you, Joe.

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1: 4-1 in.
0: 4-1. It appears on 2001 Jeep Cherokee. Expired 5 of 2026 to Clayton Schaefer out of Wheeling, New Jersey.
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0: 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I'm just letting you know, this residence does look like it sits back away off the main road.
1: 41, I copy. 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
0: Delta Zulu Kilo 570. 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
1: That's affirmative.
0: Copy, thank you.

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0: Location?
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1: Go ahead, 5-1. 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
0: Name Daver for 27 and Oswald is 29.
1: Go ahead.
0: Travis, Joseph, McBride, Mike, Charles, Boy, Romeo, Ida, Boy, Echo, 6/13 of 1990.

0: This is 51. Valid 27 is attached to the CAD. I give NCIC by name and date of birth. I don't have the 28. Can you repeat?
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1: Ace has them and rocks the building.
0: 10-4, cooperate for the intox.
1: Say again.
0: He changed his mind. He's going to cooperate for the intox.
1: Copy.

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1: Emergency call one, medical emergency, number 50 on 16th Street, north of homeless shelter for a 43-year-old female, arm pain, time is 4:08, attack channel 3, attack 3.
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1: 5 Orange, your number is 44276. 44276.
0: We'll copy that. It's 4 hours, that's going to be on its way down.

0: 11-Squad 2 Medical Emergency, number 48, Leonard's Avenue, for an 85-year-old male that fell, laceration to his arm.
1: 6-0 for dispatch.
0: Entry details are in Streetwise, time is 5:16, TAP channel 3, TAP 3.

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1: That's negative. 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
0: I'm going to be sending some individuals over there by the Sheriff's Department. 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
1: 10-4.

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It is Saturday, August 8, 2026. A platoon on duty with Assistant Chief Francis C2.

0: 601 Main Street. It's going to be Riverview Tires, apartment 412. Meet with a Rachel Wade there. She's saying there's a red car that's been sitting up the hill for the last couple hours. They have been doing this for the past couple weeks. She believes they are there trying to steal her mail. She would like to speak with an officer.
1: You said 412.
0: That is correct.

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dispatched all units, have a Bolo per High State Patrol. It's going to be a silver Highlander, Maryland plates 1028-854, Mary 126, high rate of speed, unsure if it took 470 or 70, heading this way. Again, a silver Highlander, Maryland plates 1028-854, Mary 126.

0: 51. Can you run Ohio 28?
1: This 51.
0: Kilo Tango Quebec 8475.

0: showing the record on that vehicle comes back to a Kinkus out of Raylan, Ohio. It's on a 2012 Cadillac, red in color. Expires 11 of 27.
1: 10-4, can you attach that to the cat?

0: showing the record on that vehicle comes back to a Kinkus out of Raylan, Ohio. It's on a 2012 Cadillac, red in color. Expires 11/27.
1: 10-4. Can you attach that to the cab?
0: 10-4.
1: As well as faxing it up.
0: 10-4.

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0: Attention, Rescue Squad 1, medical emergency, 940 Market Street, Montana Towers, apartment 410, for a 48-year-old female who's having dry heaves and lightheaded and weak. 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
4: Church 1.
0: Rescue Squad 1.

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1: Sir, I'm going to be at the Elmgrove Civic for a follow-up. I don't need a separate cab.
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1: Copy.

0: Dispatch Rescue 1.
1: Go ahead, dispatch.
0: Yeah, I have her on the phone. She's wanting to know if you're able to get into her office.
1: I'll attempt to. Not sure we have a key for that either.
0: Copy.
2: 42, I'm clear.
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0: Gilbert to Gilbert, can you guys stand by in the lobby?
1: Sam's on his way up to you right now. I've got the rabbit tool secured off your rig. Got that. He's down here with me.

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1: That's affirmative. Could you give me a public service? I can run you through that.

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1: Yes.
0: She says when you're done, you can just leave that on her desk.
1: Simple.

0: 1127 National Road, parking lot in the rear. Meet with a John Allen there. He has a vehicle parked in his driveway there. It's going to be a Ford Fusion, Ohio 1028, King Henry Frank, 2860. He would like to speak with an officer about it.
1: 10-4.

0: 14 bets.
1: Yeah.
0: What'd you get back on this vehicle?
1: Comes back to a Zanesville address. Last name Lusk.
0: Copy. No NCIC or anything on it.
1: That is negative.

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1: Okay.
0: Just double checking that plate that he gave me, that it's the correct plate. King Henry Frank 2860 through Ohio.
2: Yeah, on a Ford Fusion.
0: That is correct. 2018 blue and color.
2: Yeah, that's it.
0: 10-4.

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1: 3-1, traffic stop.
0: Five one, stand by. 3-1, guys. Oh.
1: Are you? Kilo, November, Sierra, 3592. We're pulling into Sane Street. We're still rolling.
0: 31, Sane Street, what's the location?
1: Okay, we're pulling into North York Street.
0: Copy, North York. Dispatch to 5-1.

0: 51 at 502 South York Street. Meet with a Tiffany Fraser. She'll be waiting on you on the front porch. States there's been a suspicious male. It's been around the house last night. Was back at 8:30 this morning. She does have video of him. It's a Hispanic male, red shirt and camo pants, black hair.
1: Definitely.

0: 31. I'll have an Ohio driver's license when you're ready.
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0: Uniform Victor 376489. 12-1's clear.
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1: 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It's valid.
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0: When you're clear of your traffic stop, I have a call pending improper vehicle complaint.

0: 551. It's going to be 438 North Front Street. Meet with a Rebecca Stahl there. States there's a black Jeep parked improperly in front of her driveway. Ohio 1028 Hotel Palm Edward 5350.
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1: Are you busy?
0: No, sir.
1: Can you bring me a 5-day notice book?
0: Yes, I can, sir. Can you repeat your location? 438 North Front Street. 10-4.

0: 5-1, I'll be clear. Can you attach that 28 to the CAD and fax up my 27 and 28 for my traffic stop?
1: That 28 has been attached to the CAD.
0: 10-4, clear.
1: Coffee, clear.
0: 31, I'll be clear as well. Can you target my wellness, please?
1: Coffee, 31.

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1: Yeah.
2: Did you want that 28 from the improper parking fax also, or just from your traffic stop?
1: Just from the stop, please.
2: 10-4. It'll be right over.
1: 10-4, thanks.

at 120 North 16th Street, meet with a Frank Zambito, wants to report a safe being breached that contains medication, believes the medicine were contaminated, believes his wife may be involved. This happened 2 days ago. Once the officer comes back door, again, this is 120 North 16th Street.

0: 42. I'm clear of the civic. I'm going to be heading to the log video.
1: Help, 42. Still available.
0: Yeah, I can break off of this if need be.
1: Coffee.

0: 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Time is 10:28, tac 3, tac 3.
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0: 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Have a silent panic alarm from a phone. 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
1: Where you do that stuff about Glenwood, right?
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2: Is it Poplar?
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0: there were priors, nothing back since 25 for a burglar alarm. Did have a fire alarm on February of 26.
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0: Dispatch, this is 11. I'm in the Fulton area. I'll head up to Beachwood with 14.
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0: 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A paper neat serve down here if you guys can come down.
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0: 32's calling you.
1: Yeah, 32. You get a chance. Can you swing over here just in case we need a third?
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0: Dispatch, this is 11, it's off of 51, we're out with 31 and
1: 32. We're inside, everything's fine for right now.
2: That's copy 11, you're out with the other units.

0: 31. We served the PSO on that individual. We're all units.
1: Copy, clear. Papers been served.

Attention all units. Riding driver complaint, I-470 eastbound, mile marker 3. It's going to be a black Cadillac sedan, unable to maintain lanes, speeding and cutting people off to pass other cars. West Virginia 28, Victor 3, Nora, Ocean Mary.

551 3rd and Main Street, heavy motorist assist, received a call from a passerby stating there's a FedEx truck there that's blocking the road. He bottomed out and got stuck.

0: intentional companies, special attention squads. Reynolds is on diversion. Repeating, Reynolds is on diversion. Squad, stand by to acknowledge. Companies on the air.
1: Squad 2.
0: Squad 2. Squad
1: 1. 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
0: Squad 3.
2: Squad 3.

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1: That's called 5-1.

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1: Yes.
0: Okay, this FedEx truck, is it a semi, or is it just a small box van?
1: A box truck.
0: Copy. Five one go with 28.
1: I believe it's an F-550.
0: Copy, F-550.
1: I got a 28 and a 27 for you when you're ready.
0: Yeah, it was 28.
1: North Carolina, temp tag 412-1380 out of North Carolina.
0: Dispatch to 5-1. Can you get the length of the truck for me, please?
1: Five one, stand by.

0: Also 5-1, that 28 through North Carolina temporary tag's not coming back on 5.
1: And 4, are you ready for a 27?
0: Go ahead.
1: Arkansas, 943-280-806.
0: Copy through Arkansas. Did you get the link on that?
1: Negative. He's working on it. It's going to be an E350 Super Duty box truck.

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0: Ace is en route to look at it to see if they can handle it. 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
0: He started the cab. We had to walk up the deposit. There was a woman slumped over at 14th and Jacob. We're going to ride that way, check it out.
1: Copy, 14th and Jacob.

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0: 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Last name is Tango Alpha Mike Bravo Uniform Romeo India November. 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
1: Good.
0: Okay, I did get that back. Shown on a 2023 Ford. Expires 9 of 26, showing no record.
1: 10-4, can you fax both of those up?
0: 10-4.

0: in front of Station 2, had 801 Main Street, welfare check, there's a white female, blue jeans, sunglasses, a black sweatshirt. The caller lives at 739 Main Street. He will flag you down and show you where this female's at. She's throwing things. She's not acting right. I think she needs to be checked on.
1: 31, I'll go up to that as well.
0: 31, can you call me?
1: 31, I'll go with 51 as well.
0: I copy that, 31. Can you call into dispatch, please?
1: 31, copy.

0: 51, the caller is at 739 Main Street. 739. He stated she was walking north on Main Street from fire department station.
1: Ten four. I'm gonna get turned around and see if I can find her.
0: 10-4.

0: Was there a description of the woman?
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0: 10-4.

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0: What part of the medical will be on a service call with this citizen apartment G3? Person fell on the floor.
1: Which apartment?
0: G is in Gulf 3. G3.
1: That's copy.
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1: Go ahead, 14.
0: Contact someone about the traffic light at National Road at Kruger on the Hump Bridge. Seems to not be functioning right, like the traffic's backing up.
1: 14, we notified them yesterday about that. We received several calls on that.
0: Copy. Thank you.
1: 10-4.

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1: What?
0: That's not coming back.
1: Devil.

0: 13, I have another one.
1: Good, 13.
0: Arizona, Alpha Henry, 55039.
1: 13, I did get that back. Do you need that faxed over?
0: Is it an Infiasi right now?
1: That is affirmative as a stolen vehicle.
0: Yeah, I'm going to pass up the patrol in here in a little bit.
1: That is copied. Unclear. Copy 42.

0: 13 dispatch, I'm aware of that. If you want to fax it up for me, I'm going to go verify it's back.
1: That's called 13. I'm getting ready to fax it there, but I just wanted to double check that you're aware.
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0: 13.
1: 13, good.
0: All right, be advised that vehicle's here. I'll be sending you a report down so you can take it out here in a few minutes.
1: That's coffee.

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0: 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There's a couple guys we need to go check on.

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0: We got at least two walking up the hill on Suicide Bridge. We're going to be checking them.
1: Call.
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1: More than likely, but that hill's pretty massive, so they're going to get too far.
2: Are you talking about the bridge behind OV? I'm unaware of suicide bridge.
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0: attention, all companies, special attention squads. Reynolds is now off diversion. Repeating, Reynolds is now off diversion. Squad, stand by to acknowledge. Companies on the air. Squad 1.
1: Squad 1.
0: Squad 2.
2: Squad 2 acknowledges. Squad 2 is in quarters.
0: That's copy. Squad 3.
3: Squad 3.

0: So you're just making you aware. Bethlehem unit checked on a semi I-470 eastbound at mile marker 1. He is off the roadway. His curtain is pulled, so he doesn't know if he's out of hours. He tried to knock on the door, got no answer. Just wanted to make you aware that he checked on it.
1: Yep.

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1: Thirty-one.

0: 31 on 22nd Street by the Fish Market, off of Main Street. Anonymous caller states there's a black Ford F-150 parked where it says cars only.
1: 31, I copy. I'll check it out.

0: 31. Who called it in?
1: It was an anonymous caller.
0: Thirty-one, I copy.

0: 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I'm going to have West Virginia play when you're ready.
1: Go ahead.
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0: sharing their record for last name Schroeder comes back to 23 Stan Lane out of Wheeling, expires 3/27. It's on a 2019 F-15 pickup.
1: 5-1, I copy. You can clear me, please.
0: Roger, you clear?
1: Yes, sir.

0: Claro.
1: Attention, engine 5, squad 1, medical emergency, 636 South 10th Street, Wheeling Island Racetrack. This is going to be for a male guest with low blood sugar. He's awake. They said to come to the main entrance. Somebody will take you where they're at. Time is 15:12. Pack 3, pack 3.
0: This could be out with the subject. They also monitoring some traffic. You know, when we had cab for 70 eastbound off ramp to Main Street here.
2: Call me.
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0: 3132 2230 Chaplin Street, Lewisville Manor, room 202. Anonymous caller called in and says, there's young people arguing, don't know if it's physical, but heard a female say, don't push me, going on for about a half hour, think it's escalating. Believes the girl's name is Savannah, maybe, male's name may be Marcus. Caller wants to be anonymous.
1: So, 31, I copy that. I'll be in route.
0: That's copy.
2: 13, I just sent that fax down to you. Let me know if you don't get it.
0: That's copy, 13.

0: Dispatch to 11.
1: Yeah.
0: Just checking your status.
1: I'm fine. I'll be here for a little while. I'll change the level of sequence. Cool.
2: 31. I'm on scene at Lou Manor.
1: Cool. 30 minutes.

0: Dispatch is 11. That subject decided to move along. I'll be tight.
1: Copy, you'll be cleared. Dispatch to 13.
2: Go ahead.
1: I did receive that.
2: Copy, thank you.

0: detention, engine 2, squad 2, medical emergency, 12th and Water Street, for an older male who has passed out at the Blues Fest. He is breathing. Time is 15:34, tax 3, tax 3.
1: Rescue 1 to Special Call District will respond.
0: Rescue 1 will respond.
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0: Squad 2.

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1: 51.
0: The patient up and walked away. You can clear squad 2. We'll be clear.
1: Copy, patient got up and walked away. You're clear. Squad 2, you can clear.
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1: Squad 2 clear.

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0: 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It's valid. Expires 2/28.
1: 10/4. Is that plate expired?

0: That is affirmative. It expired 7 of 26.
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0: 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If you're available, can you give me a phone call at your convenience?
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0: West Virginia, 548-341-Alpha, 70 westbound. We just crossed into Ohio.
3: Squad 2 in.
0: We just stopped at the exit ramp.
3: Oh. Oh.
1: Do you want a higher unit?
4: Thanks.
1: Repeat that.

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1: Golf 2-1-4-3-4-3.

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1: Good.
0: That is coming back showing no record, or sorry, negative NCIC. It's valid. Expires 4/29.
1: 10-4.
0: Five one. Did you see a vehicle broken down on the bridge your way across there? We just took a report of it.
1: I'm unsure.
0: Copy.

0: dispatched any unit in the area of Fort Henry Bridge. Just took a report of a broken down vehicle in the middle of the bridge.
1: 31, I can check it out.
0: Call the 31.
2: 91.
0: Go ahead.
2: You can show me the area.
0: In the area of the emergency system?
2: That's correct. I'm looking for
0: it. Copy.
3: Dispatch.
2: 31 to 91, I copy that. Thank you, sir.
4: 12-1, go ahead.
3: 12-1's going to be clear with a patient refusal.
4: 12-1 clear, patient refusal.

0: 42-14. I lost sight around this construction sign down here. If you don't mind, can you just check 70 to make sure they didn't go up there? But I have no idea where they went.
1: Copy, I'm on lumber now.
0: Before I checked Refex, they're not there. They're also not the Marathon.
1: Copy.
0: Ninety-one.
1: Bridge is clear. I'll be available.
0: Oh.

0: 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I'm going to check the area behind the Super 8.
1: 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Not seeing anything up here.
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1: Call this.

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0: Yep.
1: 13, that was broken.

Attention, engine 2, ladder 1, rescue 1, D2, rescue call, 200 Eagle Court. It's a elevator stuck at basement level. There is one occupant. Time is 16:22, TAC 2, TAC 2. This is to be building number 2. Rescue 1.

0: 2230 Chapel Street, Luell Manor. Out back, three people walking down the alley and were trying to get into a building. They don't live there. Black male, white muscle shirt, bicycle. White male and a white female heading toward dollar store. Black male threatened the caller. The caller, Scott Gray, will meet with you. He is out back.
1: 31. I copy. 31 to 32. 31. They might be the same subjects we dealt with there earlier. I saw them on the parking lot.
2: 32. I copy that.
3: 13 will clear.
0: 13.

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0: for fueling dispatch. Would you mind trying to get a hold of maintenance for me?
1: West copy.
2: 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Yep. It might not be them. We'll try to figure it out.
3: Yep.
2: The caller stated there was two heavy set females and an older black male.
3: Our coffee.

0: 32-11. I checked down to 29th Street. I didn't see them, you know.
1: Careful.
2: Rescue on engine 2. Are you inside yet? 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If not, we might have to wait for maintenance.
0: Awesome. 11, I'm going to check my Family Dollar real quick.

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1: That would not work.
2: And 4, I believe we may have a special key for this.
3: Let me look around here.
0: Copy, 11.

0: Rescue on dispatch, were you able to get a hold of maintenance?
1: Negative. I did leave a message with someone that we think might be maintenance. I'm going to try the premise, but I don't believe that's going to work either.
0: Stand by.
1: Do you know if that building is owned by the Housing Authority?
0: I do believe that it is, but I'm not 100% on that.
1: Perfect.

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1: 3-1.
0: Just advising, I've checked that area, Center Wheeling and Center Market, and I'm not having any luck so far.
1: 31, I copy. All still remaining seen and get their information.
0: 91, I'm clear.
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0: There is two semi trucks on 70 eastbound right at Wheeling Island. I talked to them. They advised that they just are adding coolant and then they'll be on their way if you get any calls.
1: Oh, thanks.

0: 11, I'm clear. Hopefully we all call.
1: Eleven, you're clear. What was your other traffic, sir?
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0: This looks like it's going to be at the marina shelter. We're being flagged right now. We're on scene.
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0: Attention, Rescue 1, Squad 2, Medical Emergency, MV 1201 Water Street, Heritage Port, for a 58-year-old female who passed out. She is currently awake and breathing. They said to go to the waterfront hall, and they'll take you to where she's at. Time is 16:56, TAC 3, TAC 3.
1: Squad 2.
0: Squad 2. 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

0: 31-32 at the Intermobile Garage where the buses pull in, 1401 Main Street. Had the dispatchers from Oberta call in, said the buses are radioing him and telling him there's people sleeping on the benches.
1: 31, I copy.

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0: I'm clear from this traffic stop. I'm in the same location with one female who wants to talk to CRU.

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0: 91. 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I was on the phone to CRU. Probably clear.
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0: 3132 90 on 15th Street. Heavy Lori is cursing and being aggressive with James Hoskins. My partner's still on the phone gaining more information. She can be heard cursing in the background.
1: Copy.

0: 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This is at the wagon shed between shelter and the lake. The 53-year-old female who's lightheaded, high heart rate, time is 1807, TAC 3, TAC 3.
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0: 41-42. Just took a call from Willing Hospital ER. States a Jamie Turek walked out of the ER with an IV in her arm from Willing Hospital. With her history, they don't want her walking around like that. They would like her, like the area to be checked. Also, she lives at 215 South Broadway Street. They would like that address checked also. 11-2, unit working in the hospital. We're finishing up roll call. Can you check on that?
1: Pog one dispatch.
0: One.
1: That has the gate, 215 South Broadway. Can you try to ascertain a apartment number? There's like six of them over there.
0: 51, that's low modulation, unable to copy.
1: If possible, can you recontact the caller, see if there's an apartment number? 215 South Broadway has about six apartments to it.
0: Stand by.

0: affirmative. 11 wants you to check the area of Wheeling Hospital and the highway there for a Jamie Turek. She walked out of the ER with a needle in her arm. Water at roll call.
1: 10-4.
0: 51. 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

Intermobile Garage, meet with Bobby Dainhart. States there's a male out of his wheelchair, is now sleeping on the benches, possibly a limb. 1401 Main Street. He would like to meet with officers.

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0: 5794. I checked the area of the hospital and the interstates for that subject. I was unable to find her. I'll be clear.
1: That's coffee.

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0: 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We're clear.
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2: 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I'm 10-8.
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0: Female advised she is fine. She doesn't want to go back to the hospital, and I'll be clear.
1: 10-4, this is a South Carolina script.
0: Affirmative, Mr. Rick.

0: Small Antennae Towers for apartment 704, resident Fred Burge calling. He's requesting to speak with you. There's a black male by the name of Travis wearing a white shirt standing out back, supposedly on the ban list, and that made threats towards the caller.
1: 3-2, I copy.

0: going on team.
1: Sorry, one time one. Also, the caller said he's at the lower level, not in his apartment.
0: I'm speaking with him.

0: 5 days received a call at Kroger in Warwood. There was a kid on one of the motorized scooters and it struck a gray SUV. The caller will be standing out front to point it out to you as there is damage to that vehicle and the kid is currently still hanging out in the lot.
1: Copy.

0: 5-2, what was the vehicle?
1: Caller said it was a gray SUV, and there was physical damage to it. The caller is supposed to be waiting out front to point the exact vehicle out to you.

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1: Go ahead, ma'am.
0: Where exactly are you at the Heritage Court?
2: Medical emergency. This is the Heritage Court, 1201 Water Street, inside the Blues Fest.
1: We are just in front of the Windsor Manor, on the trail going down towards the amphitheater.
0: Come.

0: 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Have a medical emergency. This is at the Heritage Port, 1201 Water Street, inside the Blues Fest. This is for a female that fell and struck her head. Is conscious. He's on the trail going down to the amphitheater. 1953, Tac 3, Tac 3.
1: 5.5 Dispatch. Just advise that she is alert and conscious.
2: Squad 1, Rescue 1.
0: Squad 1, Rescue 1.

0: hard one. You guys can pull down there and go up Water Street.
1: Copy. Squall one's on scene.
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0: Rescue one's on scene.
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1: Does.
0: Did you get a call about a car being hit up here at Gregor Plaza from Warwood?
1: Negative. I have gotten no toast since I've been on shift.

0: with you. There's a note on someone's car up here that said that we were notified of her getting hit up here. It would have been a Ford Escape, West Virginia plate. You try running that?
1: Yeah.

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1: West Virginia, John 42048. John 42048, West Virginia.